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Everybody in the place, put those hands in the air. Yeah, check it out one time. You know it's for real. Entrance from Pierre on his set. Getting biz, come on.

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1: Baby, keep on, keep on doing it. 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Baby, keep on, keep on doing it. Right on,
0: it's time.

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Keep on doing it. 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